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1: 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I'm going to go in a slim. Do you mean?
3: I'm going to go in a little.
1: I'm not doing one. I'm not.
3: Just so this is all for Fagamon. I'm not giving this one. I'm going to be a
1: man. Yeah, like one is.
3: Ah, yeah, Parliament on the Rama who was a better video monarchy. But I'm going to go in a man. Ah, Santa Rita is from a Kaku. You're right. You're going to see Kanko. 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
1: When I've been 30 times, I'm not. When are you ever?
5: Ah, eh. You said you should have taken lots of money for the money. And Tosagadin said you come out of Hunter's Poro Kayuani. We are Gangamas at Nyang and Apomon and the Gilamas at Nyang and Apomon of Volivoli. Get a way to get one up with the Tanqua.
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5: My Volivoli, but you are not going to get a language in Candy. 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
1: The victim was declared deceased on the scene by medical personnel. The circumstances surrounding this fatal shooting incident are under investigation and the motive for this attack is yet to be determined. Anyone with information about this fatal shooting incident is kindly requested to contact the investigating officer, Detective Captain Juet Titis, on 079-894-1257 or Crime Stop on 08600-10111 or alternatively use the mobile application MySeps anonymously.
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2: We pleaded with the organizers to at least allow the buses that are traveling from Bloemfontein in the evening to get into the different sections and take passengers home, of which they agreed. Unfortunately, when the buses arrived from the afternoon, the buses could not get into the area and we had no any other alternative but to drop the passengers on the N8, which is a situation that is not good at all. We will continue to have a look at the situation and will update our passengers with more details. As things stand, we are looking forward to operate tomorrow if the environment allows.
0: O sala jwalo le fapala thuto provinceing ena ya Free State le hlaisitse ngongorego ka tshitiso ya dithuto dikolong go tloa maobane ka lebaka la go kginwa gona ga ditshebeletso go phatlhalela masepala wa Mangaung Metro Bloemfontein le botshabelo. 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
3: The Provincial Education Department says learner attendance at Mangaung Township schools stood at 13%, with only 5,000 learners attending of 38,000 enrolled learners, while educator attendance remained relatively stable at 69% reporting for duty. Schools in town, including former Model C schools, also experienced reduced learner attendance, with good levels of staff presence. In Botshabelo, schools had 63% of learner attendance with 81% of teachers in classrooms. Palesa Moeti, SABC News, Bloemfontein.
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10: This engagement we do believe that is quite fruitful. It has been fruitful. And also at the end, we have emphasized the importance for us to take action. We have taken a decision to get the two deputy ministers, Deputy Minister Bushelo and Deputy Minister Nzuza, to lead a team of deputy ministers in ensuring visibility on the ground for law, to support, supported by law enforcement agencies, to ensure compliance with the current laws.
9: Mogatlo wa March and March o file mmuso o fitlhela mafelo a kgwedi ya Phupjane go sebetsana le ntlha e amanang le melata e seng molaong. 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
11: We are concerned perhaps from the Minister of Defence's remarks that the 30th of June date that we have given to for the illegal foreign nationals to vacate the country and they take it as just another shutdown that's there. They've seen many. For us, it seems like it's a government that doesn't take South Africans seriously. South Africans are saying they have it enough with illegal foreign nationals and they want them removed from this country.
9: Jalo ka hana ko ebe hilweng ya la mashoma mararo Phupjane ntse ya tamela kana ko ena mogatlo ona o batla hore melata e seng molaong ebe itswile ka hare ho naha le ha o le jalo le tona la seso lenji motsega ore mogatlo ona o lokela ho kena matsholong a boipelaetso o ikamahanya le molao.
12: The 30 years we note respectfully, we support them actually to have a free and safe march, so they shouldn't believe that anything is going to go wrong. All we are asking them is to do within the framework of the law. We've had incidents with South Africans themselves. I mean, I was terrified when I saw South African paint spraying a foreign immigrant. I said at the end of the day, they're human beings, they're the right. They have a dignity, you have to protect everybody's dignity. Whilst we have all the frustrations, we have a responsibility to treat people with respect, despite our anger.
9: Madona a sehlopha sena sa tshebetso a re mmuso o nkile mohato ho sebetsana le ntlha e amanang le melata e seng molaong ka ho e romela dinaheng tsa habo yona. 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
2: Our successful store estate reset has now removed 61 unprofitable owned stores from the estate. And we have loss avoidances in this year's result of close on 180 million because of the store reset program. Also included in this numbers that is important to note out is 260 million of IFRS 16 lease profits relating to the store closures and 235 million of once-off restructuring costs relating to store closures and other strategic initiatives.
24: Haditaba, di sa le mathateng ona, mahlanka e moholo wa phethahatso wa Pick n Pay Group, Sean Samasa, o re maemo a rena nakong ya jwale Middle East, a boetse a ba amme haholo lehlakoreng la ditjeho tsa diesel, e leng se boetseng se na le kgatlhamelo e mpe inflationeng ya dijo, ditjeho tsa dipalangwang le tsela eo bareki ba rekang ka yona.
5: The diesel cost is a major issue for us. I mean, we spend about 600 million a year in Pick n Pay alone in that regard. The truth is today, you know, if you look at the manufacturers and the effect of diesel on them, it's almost greater on us today than it is on them because we've assumed the distribution function today. The retailers today are actually doing all of the distribution out of the store networks. You know, they do one drop into a warehouse. So in that regard, it's almost a bigger challenge for us than it is for the suppliers. But we can already see the effects of the inflation starting to come through.
24: Ha re bela re tswela pele ka tsena tsa moruo, nyewe e pakeng tsa ba ditshebeletso tsa pokelletso ya lekgetho naheng ena e leng SARS ka bokhutshwane, le mokomishenara wa mehleng wa SARS Tom Moyane a ya tswela pele, mme letswetha la Moyane le re sena ke ka lebaka la ho kula ha Moyane, empa le ha o le jwalo, nyewe e lebelletswe ho tswela pele ka jeno. 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
6: SARS is seeking to recover about 400,000 rand linked to litigation and travel that was heavily criticized by the Nugent Commission. The costs relate to a 2017 trip to Russia taken by Moyane, in which no report on the purpose of the visit exists. The Commission was also critical of litigation pursued under Moyane's leadership concerning allegations contained in two books. It found that some of the legal action appeared to advance personal interests and discourage scrutiny in the revenue service rather than serve the interests of SARS. Nosipho Gatebe, SABC News, Pretoria.
24: Re lekola hore ranta e sebeditse jwang papisong le ditšhelete tsa dinaga tsa matšhaba ha mebaraka e kwalwa maobane. 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
1: Exciting moments for the club and also everybody's Sundown supporters and everybody involved. I think it's long overdue. You know, as you can see, the history of the club, the way that it's just been growing since 2016. You know, bringing in the players. You know, trying to conquer Africa. And to finally see it pay off, you know, it's a good thing and a good feeling, because I put a lot of things behind the scenes, and I can say, like, you see how persistent a team is, you know. They get knocked out by the semi-final, and they go to the final again, they get knocked out, but they keep going, they keep signing players, they push because they really want it. And to finally see it come off now last night, as all the hard work paid off, you know, from management and coaches. So yeah, it's a good feeling, and yeah, well done to Sundowns and technical team.
0: Arendse dilemo tse 41 ya motsomong o boetse a tholetsa sethibathibane sa setlhopha Williams ya ileng a buisana le mokwetlisi Cardoso go kenya papadieng mokapteni wa setlhopha Themba Zwane.
1: I respect Ronwin for that, and because I was watching the game and I saw what he wanted to do, and he forced, basically, not forced, but he wanted Mishishi on the pitch, the club captain, you know, and he came on just in time, and so they can also love the moment again, you know. Once you're on the pitch, it's just different. So like I said, good moments, good things.
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4: Remember, in our team we didn't have a striker, so I was using number 10 as false nine, so it was a bit difficult for us to convert our chances and to score goals. But these draws, they have helped the team, so we just have to go back and rest as a team and focus on the next season. So we just have to make sure that we get good players as well, and then get strikers that can help the team to make it to the top 8. So we'll just see how it goes, but we are quite happy with our players, the way they perform.
0: Ho tsa cricket, mokwetlisi wa setlhopha sa basadi sa di Proteas, Manda Mashimbi, ore ha tshwale o ipona a sa le dipapading tsa magaolagang a mohope wa lefatshe wa 2020 e leng dipapadi tse tlang bapalelwa London ka kgwedi ya Phupu. 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
5: I'm already at lot. I'm just looking after the process now to get there. I think South Africa has shown over the years, you know, that they are to be reckoned with. You know, we didn't get to those finals by chance. We really beat some big teams in that process. I think every team knows that, you know, South Africa are not going to be an easy pushover. But we're going to go beyond that. We're not a pushover. We're going to go in there and thinking that we are the best team in the world, even though rankings don't suggest so. But we know in terms of reaching three finals in succession, it shows that you're doing something right, which makes you part of the best teams in the world. If you don't do that, then you'll be somewhere in the middle, but we're not in the middle. We're sitting in the same table as they're sitting now.
0: The athletic in Glen Rose Club, Eleng Mampuduana, Halbelela, the kilometer at the show, also the Palajabala SABC. 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
1: 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transforming the lives of our people so that the riches of Mozambique, the riches of Angola, the riches of Zimbabwe are all employed to lift our people from this deep dehumanizing poverty into a great possibility of believing in a new future for our region.
0: O sa le jwalo mokgatlo o bitswang March and March o re o nehile mmuso wa naha ena ho fihlela mafelong a kgwedi ya Phupjane hore o be o sebetsane le taba ya melata e hlokang ditokomane naheng ena. 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
1: 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For us, it seems like it's a government that doesn't take South Africans seriously. South Africans are saying they have it enough with illegal foreign nationals and they want them removed from this country.
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2: Nkosi made a brief appearance in the Pretoria North Magistrates Court last week Thursday. The National Prosecuting Authority asked for the matter to be postponed to July 22nd to consolidate all his cases, including the one of Dacha possession in Limpopo. The suspended police sergeant has instructed new lawyers for his bail appeal. Refilwe Mekwa, SABC News, Pretoria.
0: Hutsa machaba. 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
0: 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Yeah, that's all. 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

0: 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Get a show of a special fella, but it's gonna be the show of the Gamasu, the biggest one in drive. Tua, wakey, wakey. Secondly, take out the biggest one in drive, a Tahua breakfast show, or listen to your family. 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
1: 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Refilwe Mekwa, SABC News, Pretoria.
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2: 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transforming the lives of our people so that the riches of Mozambique, the riches of Angola, the riches of Zimbabwe are all employed to lift our people from this deep dehumanizing poverty into a great possibility of believing in a new future for our region.
0: Ditaba tsena tsa hora ya bosupa di fella mona boela ba mola ditaba tse ding ha o right ba ile ya probeti.
3: Twasa le pat to card. 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
1: 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And that's what made it easy for Nakore Kihono who kuberekela co-location. Because you're right, Twasa. 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So Kiona Kepi, Legai, one of Horno, because Naki Holetsu co-location and the location technology are you. 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
1: 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them the opportunity there. So those that have been given the opportunity, by the way, adopt the opportunity and they are going to work to. So you understand that Babangata, South Africa, yes, they are not local South Africans, but we cannot create those opportunities for local South Africans as well.
2: Hana ke kopana le pale ya haola bontsha hore o la tshwanela ro tsetele kwetlisong ya batjha hore ba fumane di license tsa ho palama dithututu. 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
1: 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people that we've helped to change the narrative around delivery ko townshiping so baka ya ko app store ba search ka city bata tola app ya ka city ba download or ba ya ko website ya rona ko 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
6: 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You know, when you spend 10 years on a project trying to get back to the glory that you had once achieved, there's a lot that you pick up along the way over those 10 years. And where we are now, to reach this point, it's incredible. We feel so happy and so grateful. 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
4: Yeah. I'm going to get you a palo taga, coffee.
0: Thank you, Chepat.
4: Hey, what's that? I'm going to get you a little.
0: I'm going to get you a little. I'm going to get you a little.

Keeper of the Season, Rechebe Footballer of the Season. 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Footballer of the Season. 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Are tse Footballer of the Season, Goalkeeper of the Season, Midfielder of the Season. 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Footballer of the Season, Goalkeeper of the Season, Midfielder of the Season. Hoya kawe. 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
4: 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Player of the season, to Copa UEFA Apolis. 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
6: 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The switch always goalkeeper is not only about organizing Papa Hona or the safety. But
0: clean sheets.
6: I don't want to say the same thing.
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0: Yeah.
1: How saki?
0: Yeah. Hey, how rutle football of the season, midfielder of the season.
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0: Go sale jalo mogatlo wa baagi wa March and March o se o lotse ka mantswe a bogale menyenyetsi ya gore diketso tsa ona di amana le morabe o le mong fela. 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
3: So for now, we're starting from a new slate. We just have to make sure that we write a good story. And in terms of the belief, I think that's important to believe that you can sit in the table with the best in the world. And we're in a tough group, so we need to make sure that, we beat the best to be the best. And the girls are for it.
1: Tsakon le di papadi la ga fumana le hlonona la utlorna. 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
4: I'm very much pumped, to be honest. I'm excited and I can't wait, obviously, for our first game. It's always nice to represent your country and obviously at the world big stage of its ICC World Cup. And it's always amazing, obviously, to put up some performances there as well. And yeah, I can't wait.
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5: 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I think we've been playing some good cricket to find ourselves in those finals. We've had some really productive chats over the last couple of seasons and couple of days especially on how we're going to go one step further.
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9: 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I
0: 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He's a two-lead show. He's a link. Yes, man. 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Yeah. He's a lip-sync. He's a lip-sync. 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
2: Would mean less money in workers' pockets to pay for food, transport, electricity to make life more difficult. The Reserve Bank increases the repo rates to manage inflation, but in this instance, inflation is purely externally driven because of the war in the Middle East. And so to increase the repo rates can make life even more difficult. We think the Reserve Bank should rather be cautious, rather wait. There is this on-off negotiations to end the war in the Middle East. We hope it eventually will end because it has to end. But once it does end, then it has all prices will fall as supplies resume.
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1: 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You know, he was a judge president of the Western Cape Division of the High Court for many years. He is the first judge to ever be impeached in a democratic South Africa, and of his own volition, he should have not accepted the nomination, in my view. It does say something about himself, something about his party, and it is concerning, and it's a matter that we will raise.
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1: 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And they take it as just another shutdown that they've seen many. For us, it seems like it's a government that doesn't take South Africans seriously.
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2: This engagement we do believe that is quite fruitful. It has been fruitful. And also at the end, we have emphasized the importance for us to take action. We have taken a decision to get the two deputy ministers, Deputy Minister Bushelo and Deputy Minister Nzuza, to lead a team of deputy ministers in ensuring visibility on the ground for law, to support, supported by law enforcement agencies, to ensure compliance with the current laws.
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3: The fact that Dr. Hlophe has been nominated and apparently has accepted the nomination is concerning. You know, he was a judge president of the Western Cape Division of the High Court for many years. He is the first judge to ever be impeached in a democratic South Africa, and of his own volition, he should have not.
0: Ho tsa moruo ranta e hweba ka 16.33 e bapiswa le dollara ya America, 21.99 ho ponto ya Britain, 19 rand ho euro, mme ke 11.68 ha e bapiswa le dollara ya Australia. 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
4: The Ebola outbreak in the Democratic Republic of the Congo is spreading rapidly. Previously, WHO assessed the risk as high at the national and regional levels and low at global levels.
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1: What we are doing now is that we are heightening our inspection levels within the country in a more coordinated approach that will mainly involve Home Affairs, SAPS, as well as the Department of Labor to make sure that we fight illegal immigration. There are three ways in which we fight illegal immigration. One is tightening border control, and that's why you have the Border Management Authority to do that work. You then have to make sure that you enforce laws within the country through our inspectorate units to make sure that those who employ illegal foreign nationals are brought to book as well. But also we have to do a law reform.
0: Dita ba di sale mothating ona mogatlo o bitswa March and March ore o ne ile mmuso wa naena o fitlhela mafelong a kgwedi ya Phupjane hore o bo sebetsane le taba ya melata e senang ditokomane naeng ena. 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
2: 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And they take it as just another shutdown that they've seen many. For us, it seems like it's a government that doesn't take South Africans seriously.
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4: We do expect 30% chance of showers only in the extreme northeastern parts of KZN. That is your area surrounding Umkhanyakude district. Mostly fine weather conditions expected in other areas today. From tomorrow up to Thursday, we expecting fairly fine weather conditions over the province of KZN without any rain for the whole province from tomorrow up to Thursday.
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Are root at the Tobella FM. 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
1: What we are doing now is that we are heightening our inspection levels within the country in a more coordinated approach that will mainly involve Home Affairs, SAPS, as well as the Department of Labor to make sure that we fight illegal immigration. There are three ways in which we fight illegal immigration. One is tightening border control, and that's why you have the Border Management Authority to do that work. You then have to make sure that you enforce laws within the country through our inspectorate units to make sure that those who employ illegal foreign nationals are brought to book as well. But also we have to do a law reform.
0: Ditaba di sale mothating ona ho tlalewa hore mabenkele a mmalwa a dispaza a tlatla puwe maobane bosiu botshabelo Free State. 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
4: As such, in response, the provincial government is strengthening collaboration with municipalities, law enforcement agencies and other stakeholders to implement proactive prevention measures and improve the protection of identified public and private woodland. This includes coordinated monitoring, improved intelligence sharing,

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1: 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So it will matter with a potty matter, Cabo Selby. 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
0: 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By push out nor Pio Trans issue, you turn a hinku against a maize. That is so business rescue practitioner. I appoint you in the High Court. It's in the Kenugunen. The High Court. Who gets a court or by the court? Like I bless and throw your hand that the Pisho Kai Scholar of Pata, Ntoyoya, your higher court, I will run a lot of Pio Trans appeal. Didn't I run a land that the Pisho Namate move?
1: Jale Kenny. 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
1: 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It's a monitoring system.
0: Guardian of every tap.
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0: 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So na tse mo re fumana metsi teng. 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
1: 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So this treatment monitoring system itlo thusa ho lo sheba compliance ya metsi a tswa planting a ya dipompong. Itlo create a little flags in terms of problem whether e under standard or above standard. Also ke generate le what I call corrective measures mo tlo blella hore number how you over the standard planting ya how the stages are how it's a 1 2 3 4 5 go a gone ba betire and then it also have what I call a summary of performance a summary of performance ke mo mo re shebang the individual process controller hore na performance a high e jwa planting ha sebetsa. We are searching the knowledge, also we are helping them in terms of decision making.
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0: it system eno yentseng itla jwetsa ba masipala
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1: 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thing each every treatment system like stages of treatment e go fela system ene jo analyze everything e go fa the corrective measures e go fa le summary monato ene go re ntate thuse ina le accountability or manager or
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2: 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I can't tell. I can't tell. I can't go to the room. I can't tell. I can't tell. I can't tell. I can't tell. I can't tell. I can't tell. I can't
1: 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I can't tell. I can't tell. I can't tell. I can't tell. I can't tell. I can't tell. I can't tell. I can't tell. I can't tell. I can't tell. I can't tell. I can't tell. I can't tell. I can't tell. I can't tell. I can't tell. I can't tell. I can't tell. I can't tell. I can't tell. I can't tell. I can't tell. I can't tell. I can't tell. I can't tell. I can't tell. I can't tell. 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
1: The review bid seeks to invalidate the Section 89 report itself, as well as any steps taken by the National Assembly pursuant to the report. These steps include the National Assembly's impeachment process, which is reliant on the report, that is well underway. This leaves questions in the air as to how the National Assembly will navigate its obligations, which it is bound by as per the Constitutional Court order, against the backdrop that the very report it relies on and the steps it has taken are under review. Kenny Maphanga, SABC News. 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
2: The NEC urges the Department of Home Affairs to consider with appropriate agency the reintroduction of quota limits on immigration intake. Our country must decide transparently and in the public interest how many additional persons, that means at its disposal, can lawfully and humanly accommodate. The instrument exists in our law, Section 19 of the Immigration Act, 13 of 2002, provides the framework.
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3: 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All those issues will have to be discussed, because this should and must be a shared responsibility.
0: Masipala wa lehae wa Lekwa o Standerton Mpumalanga o qoswa ka ho eketsa nako ya tshebetso ya molaodi wa masipala ya tshwereng mokobobo ka tsela e seng molaong. 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
4: 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All decisions that he is making currently are irregular. All financial decisions are currently irregular, and if there are financial losses that you do suffer as a municipality, those irregular expenditures are recoverable from the MM and political office bearers.
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6: 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serve. And how is it that the age of the age of the age of the age of the age of the age of the age of the age of the age of the age of the age of the age of the age of the age of the age of the age of the
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1: The allegations were made by one of the civic movements that there is a deployment of South African Defence Force. I want to categorically distance a government from that. We don't have that information. We don't know where they get that information. The process of the deployment of the South African Defence Force, it's a process that goes through Parliament and also then by the accession of the President. So it's not a deployment that happens somewhere in some dark corners.
0: Action SA bolela hore mohato wa ho hlahlela ditokomane gotla o nkilweng ke mo presidente Cyril Ramaphosa bakeng sa ho ipiletsa hore ho lekole botjha tlaleo ya moifo o ikemetseng wa section 89 ke lekgetho le fofotsang. 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
3: Some of the ideas the government wanted opinions about included whether to restrict features designed to keep us on social media for longer, such as auto-scrolling, whether overnight curfews should be introduced, and banning under 16s from social media altogether. There's debate about whether a social media ban is the best way forward. In Australia, many children have found ways around it. Some campaigners say it should be up to the tech companies to make the platform safer, rather than taking them away from young people.
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4: Yes, yeah, definitely. I'm really glad that it, you know, I put out that kind of performances. I think, you know, before I was struggling to, you know, get the confidence just to get my momentum going into any tour. I struggled a bit with that, and I think this summer I kind of, you know, wanted to just keep things simple and not search for anything, and yeah, I'm glad those performances came.
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5: Obviously, as you know, that it was very important for us to win this trophy. It was very important. It is important to the team, important to us as players, important to Masandawana family. And yeah, the culture of the team is to win and create history. That's what we're all about.
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1: Around 1 in 4 households in Gauteng province are headed by youth. As we can see, they are sitting far above 25% when we combine them, 5.5% for those 15 to 24 years and 21.9% for those aged 25 to 34 years. Whereas in the Eastern Cape, it was the lowest. 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
1: Around 1 in 4 households in Gauteng province are headed by youth. As we can see, they are sitting far above 25% when we combine the 5.5% for those 15 to 24 years and 21.9% for those aged 25 to 34 years. Whereas in the Eastern Cape, it was the lowest. In the Eastern Cape, we can see that the headed households were not exceeding 19%.
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2: 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was not that the president may have committed the alleged violation, but rather show that the president actually committed the actual violation. 3, the panel did not appreciate the distinction the rules draw between evidence and information. 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Kani Maphanga, SABC News, Johannesburg.
0: Ditaba di sa lejwalo moetapele wa Build One South Africa Musi Maimane o yentse tlhokomediso kgatlhanong le ditshenyegelo tse ngata tsa molao ka tšhelete ya setšhaba. 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
3: 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What is going to be important is that South Africans cannot be footing the president's bill, the bills of parliament, and any other respondent in this matter. President Ramaphosa must pay for his own legal fees. This matter was a matter on a private farm with private interests.
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1: President Ramaphosa argues that 1. The panel failed to determine whether sufficient evidence exists to warrant an impeachment process. 2. That the requirement for the panel in terms of the rules was not that the president may have committed the alleged violation, but rather show that the president actually committed the actual violation. 3. The panel did not appreciate the distinction the rules draw between evidence and information. Lastly, that the panel could not rationally conclude that there is sufficient evidence of alleged misconduct without assessing the question of whether the president acted in bad faith. Kenny Mapanga, SABC News, Johannesburg.
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2: 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And the idea there is to then go deeper into the root causes of the losses that the city is experiencing in terms of electricity, which is impacting on the revenue collection of the city and generally the revenue of City Power. We'll be bringing technical experts from both sides to help us look at how to ensure that this type of situation never repeats itself.
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5: 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And we believe that South Africans are not xenophobic. There are those among these groupings who gravitate to hatred, and which is dangerous for our country.
4: Mbalula o pailetse ka hore mokga o dumela hore mmuso o lokela ho ba kgahlanong le mekenela matsholong ana, empa o re dingongoreho tse hlahisitsweng ka mehwanto ena di a utlwahala.
5: The recruitment of undocumented workers in order to suppress wages, to circumvent the Labor Relations Act, to evade the Basic Conditions of Employment Act, to undermine the sectoral determinations of the Minister of Employment and labor, and to displace the rightful claims of South African workers and of legally resident workers on the job market is criminal. It is unpatriotic. It is a direct subversion of the laws of our country and of the spirit of national reconstruction that the Constitution of the Republic enjoins upon every sector in our economy.
4: Ntle lo tsietsa matsholo ana a buipelaetso ka o phethahala ANC e re dumela hore bothata ba melata e hlokang ditokomane ke ngongoreho e kholoka ranaha.
5: The ANC understand the pressures on our economy and on our communities arising from unlawful immigration. And the ANC shares the concerns of the people of South Africa on these matters. The ANC however cautions the organizers and the leaders of the ANC to be vigilant against third force infiltration of their ranks.
4: Ditabentse dintsa dipolitiki ANC inkile qeto ya o sebe ka rulo ya seboka se hlophisitsweng ke SACP. 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Nna ke Dingwane Moeti, SABC News, Bloemfontein.
6: How many people want to be a shallow and Chazabona comes to the town? Lantanke. In Chatilia, we won and keep our mind to go to the Chazabon Tatilan.
7: Mohato Wona, who summoned to a castle, I for the evening. 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
8: As we had promised, we're seeing a lot of people talk about the 30th of June as though they're waiting for some holocaust to happen. And Umamo NG is even blatant about the SANDF and the role that they're going to play. But for us, it's not going to go in the direction that they think. Because we know how much they've been craving to use us as posters for violence and xenophobia, even when there's no violence they created in their heads. All that excitement that they have, they could have used it right now. We're dealing with a lot of crimes and criminals and organized crimes, but I've never seen them so excited to unleash the military. So if our demands are not met, we'll see.
4: Ngobese Zuma o re mmuso o lokela go tsepamisa maikutlo o romelela sesole go ile o thibela ditlolo tse e tlhophisitsweng tsa molao le o maatlafatsa sireletso madibogong e le o tshwara melata e e tlhokang ditokomane o e na le ditlaleho tsa gore sesole se lokela go itukisetsa matsholo a a rerilweng a boipelaetso.
8: We know that currently our country is only operating at 25% capacity at our borders. We are calling on government to declare a state of emergency for illegal immigration that is currently happening in the
9: country under the banner of this being an invasion of the country, and call upon the president to address the nation in respect to the issues raised above before the 30th of June 2026. As our people want to take to the streets on the 30th of June 2026 if this issue is not addressed correctly.
4: Le ha o le jalo motlatsi wa mmueli wa mmuso William Baloyi o re ditlalotse entsweng ke mokgatlo wa March and March ha se nnete ebile ha di na motheo.
10: The allegations that were made by one of the civic movements that there is a deployment of South African Defence Force, I want to categorically distance a government from that. We don't have that information. We don't know where they get that information. The process of the deployment of the South African Defence Force, it's a process that goes through Parliament and also then by the accession of the president. So it's not a deployment that happens somewhere in some dark corners.
4: Ho sale jwalo mokgatlo ona o ipiletsa ho mo president Cyril Ramaphosa ho setlela ba ahi ba naha ena puo pele ho la mashuma mararu Phupjane ka leano la mmuso la ho rarolla bothata ba melata e hlokang ditokomane. 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
1: Dr. Tedros said the organization was pouring money, medical supplies, and staff into the Democratic Republic of Congo. But he's called this epidemic especially challenging because of a perfect storm of factors. It's located in Congo's eastern provinces, which are affected by insecurity from armed

0: groups, mass displacement, and weak health systems. The virus is a rare strain for which there are no vaccines or medicines. That's partly why there was a delay in detecting it. And cuts in international aid, especially from the U.S., have weakened the response.
1: Iran. 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Kate Fisher, BBC.
2: President Trump saying on Monday that negotiations were proceeding nicely, but warned that fighting would resume bigger and stronger than ever before if the talks failed. Now, Iran has said a degree of understanding has been reached, but both sides signaled that a deal was not imminent. And that suggests there are still significant disagreements to overcome, like the lifting of U.S. sanctions and, in particular, Iran's nuclear program. U.S. President Donald Trump's also linked any Iran deal with the Abraham Accords, demanding that Middle East countries sign the set of treaties aimed at normalizing relations with Israel.
1: USA. 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
2: President Trump saying on Monday that negotiations were proceeding nicely, but warned that fighting would resume bigger and stronger than ever before if the talks failed. Now, Iran has said a degree of understanding has been reached, but both sides signaled that a deal was not imminent. And that suggests there are still significant disagreements to overcome, like the lifting of U.S. sanctions and, in particular, Iran's nuclear program. U.S. President Donald Trump's also linked any Iran deal with the Abraham Accords, demanding that Middle East countries sign the set of treaties aimed at normalizing relations with Israel.
1: Hosa le jwalo, letona la ditaba tsa matjhabeng la America Marco Rubio o re ho fihlella kgotso le Iran ho tla nka matsatsi a mmalwa le hoja ho bile le ditlhaselo kgahlanong le naha ena. David Willis, BBC.
3: A statement from U.S. Central Command said the strikes were carried out to protect troops in the region from threats posed by Iranian forces. The developments come at a delicate time diplomatically, with a fragile ceasefire in place and negotiations to end the conflict currently underway in Qatar. Meanwhile, a spokesman for Iran's foreign ministry has refuted claims by the Trump administration that the two sides are close to reaching an agreement, saying progress had been made, but adding that an end to the conflict was not imminent.
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3: The plan has been to evacuate Ghanaians who have felt not welcome who have felt that the demonstrators have brought their lives to a standstill economically these are people that government is repatriating voluntarily let me clear that misconception about the people that we are repatriating there are people who are legitimate in this country more so have documents and have decided to repatriate back home voluntarily because they feel that they are not welcome anymore in South Africa.
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4: tsa dipapadi police di FM. 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
1: I believe that only commitment that only models of work in the highest level that groups of players with high capacity are the ones and a little bit of luck are the ones that can arrive here I do but I also believe that is important if South Africa wants to have again one team soon or in the future early future in the Champions League has to change some dynamics and it's really important that those dynamics are changed to provide conditions look today there's three players that are potential Bafana players that are not could not play Capel Morena, Aubrey Modiba, Matusi Albas, and they are not here because in the last month they were exposed to something that is not normal. And they also could not play a final that, and they could be useful today. They could have been very useful. So it's time for people that are in charge of the
0: football. So mokwetlisi Cardoso a ileng a di bua mamedi sebokeng sa bo raditaba. 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
2: E-Tokis at the 2026 Grade 1 Hollywood Bets Gold Challenge. 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

0: ne ke bona gore if we can take out politiki mo footballong, SAFA will go far. 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And like a simple radio station like the CD that is dealing with South Africa to actually give information about South Africa about sports, you find gore o kra gore SAFA e batho bua le Lesedi because of the feel Lesedi gore ga e tsamaye le bona. And Lesedi SABC is an independent station. Lesedi a lenke di site. A lenke di site la Peter or la Lavate or la Chocolate Lady. Lesedi le straight, le honest and fair. And a lenke di tori from different people. And if SAFA can be like that, like Lesedi, then we'll see a progress for SAFA. We'll see a lot of improvement for SAFA because of they must behave like the way Lesedi behave and thing.
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0: 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There's no better brand in Africa, no matter Sundowns le Pirates they can win how big, mara Kaizer Chiefs will remain on top in terms of being a brand in this country.
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0: Chocolate lady, Sundowns have a pala the Champions League Cup final. Eva Pesi without an identity. Meaning, Horatua Sundowns, Eva Pala, Inoka football, he kicked up ball. But that day, I think Mosibito Cardoso, in a way that Horre, Ufet to Sundowns, Oka final, Atlanta Sundowns, Enata Tibore, Hono Samekaso, Nata Tibore Sundowns, Hono Palachi. But in the way we were passing, so the game was running like the pace was very high, and the way I looked at the thing, it has some down there is bang. The way I was playing that thing, in turn I get to hear like a hurry, and I refer back a ball. If clap it, refer ball back, and it was very dangerous for Sundowns because of we are playing away from home. But they managed to contain it, clap it. They managed to use their chances as Sundowns. Lee Williams say, "Hey, or sorted the pillow, Mara rectified the mistake." And I just felt the hurry. Cardoso had to come with strategies that nobody is used to it. And some of the ladies, and if Nasa Sabito Talisil, I'm telling you, Cardoso by now would be historical Sundowns. But Arlebo Himudimu, Arlebo Lehore, plenty of high Nelly's one, because of Luana Anka Ujueta or Car winning. This is not the Sundowns that you know the way they played. They played like Arsenal. And that's the reason why they won the game.
1: Lavas Mosala. 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
1: 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A note on the U.S. Embassy website in Pretoria says the refugee program is open to Afrikaners and other minority groups, but it's unclear if the presidential determination made any reference to other race groups. The U.S. narrative has been wholly rejected by South African authorities as deeply flawed, while affirming broad-based black economic empowerment as a constitutional imperative. 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
3: 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A note on the U.S. Embassy website in Pretoria says the refugee program is open to Afrikaners and other minority groups, but it's unclear if the presidential determination made any reference to other race groups. The US narrative has been wholly rejected by South African authorities as deeply flawed, while affirming broad-based black economic empowerment as a constitutional imperative. Sherbin Brysby's SABC News, New York.
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